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1: Remember Benson Boone opened up for Taylor Swift on that one random show in London? 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

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Our Just Show Up show is officially back. 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
1: When did you start to feel financially independent? 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This survey says that most people are still getting help from their parents until that age. Wish that was me.

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2: McCabe. We've got the list of the favorite ice creams in America for 2026 for summer. Yes, strawberry is the new number one. It just took over chocolate chip and cookie dough. 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
1: I feel like BTS doesn't just make music. 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Having them at the iHeart Festival this year is going to be something you cannot miss. Along with Benson Boone, Zara Larsson, even a Weezer, Kenny Chesney, be there. If you have a Capital One card, Capital One presale starts Friday the 12th.

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She'll be all right. 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
1: We're going to be adding even more artists to the iHeartRadio Music Festival. I didn't think we could stack it more, but we will. Major Lazer is going to be DJing. Yes, that's Diplo. Plus, Zara Larsson, Benson Boone, even BTS. 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
1: Thank you for having us on today, especially if you're in the car, because apparently that is your happy place. 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
1: Yeah, Heart Radio Music Festival is officially back. I mean, Brenson Boone flipped over a grand piano on the Grammys. 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

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You ever want to go to a completely kid-free restaurant? To me, that sounds absolutely perfect. Maybe not for the parents out there, but a new survey says that 3 out of 4 people think that all restaurants should have an adults-only dining area.

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1: On a Monday night, you know what we do this hour? 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I'm at La Crystal Rosas. Did you donate some bone marrow so you can afford to see Harry Styles at one of his residencies at MSG in New York City this summer? Because that's what the girlies are doing. That's crazy. Here's American Girls.

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I'm Crystal Rosas. Ryan Tedder says he loves going to China because they're like 10 to 15 years ahead of us in tech. Here's One Republic, Need Your Love.

She'll be all right. No riding shining on at night. She will save herself this time. And in fact, tonight, she did confirm. The cold never lasts, my darling. It just teaches the

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drop dead. 103.7 The Q, Birmingham's hit music station. We have the new hit list. I'm Crystal Rosas. Ariana Grande dropped the video for this new song. The lead actor, Justin Long, from the movie Accepted. You remember that one, right? Here she is. Hate That I Made You Love Me.

with the Alabama Show every morning on 103.7 The Q. We are the new hit list. I'm Crystal Rosas. Teddy Swims has been going off with his live performances of this new song, Mr. Know-It-All. He did one performance at the Preservation Hall in NOLA, another one with Genius Music. We are loving Teddy Swims. Again, it's Mr. Know-It-All on the new hit list.

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1: 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I'm Crystal Rosas. Her name here is Stella Lefty. This song is called Boston. My favorite part of Boston is the Boston Tea Party Museum, where you could like pretend to throw tea out into the ocean from the boat. It's so fun. You need to go.

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0: 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Some Sabrina Carpenter, Bruno Mars. 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
1: How we doing? It's Rach. And we got some things to celebrate for your Turn Up Tuesday with your national holidays right after The Killers.

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1: What's happening? It's Rach. And your national holidays today include National Earl Day. I guess if your name is Earl. Forklift Safety Day for all my third shift workers out there. Thank you so much. It is National Donald Duck Day. And I really wish I could do my uncle's impression of Donald Duck right now because it is so good.
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1: How we doing? 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They say the

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1: All right, let's get into those national holidays today. 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

Birmingham's hit music station, 103.7 The Q. What's going on? It's Rach. And we got to celebrate. It's Turn Up Tuesday. So let's start your morning off right. Your national holidays, they're coming up right after Taylor. So don't go anywhere.

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1: All right, my loves, it's Rach, leaving you with a little Ursher, baby. 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
3: What's on your mind today?
4: Oh, man, that's a loaded question.
3: Give me one thing.
4: I put you on the spot. I've been playing 20 questions with some friends, and my go-to answer has been butter.
3: What do you like to put on steak? Butter.
4: Do you put butter on your steak?
3: No, I was just trying to get you to say butter, because that's your go-to. Like, what?
4: Have you ever played 20 questions?
3: No.
4: It's like you ask me 20 questions trying to get the answer inside my head.
3: Oh, and the answer inside your head is butter?
4: Yeah. Every person I've played with this past week has been butter. Nothing else has been. It's only been butter.
3: Man, what a great...
4: What you asked me.
5: I know.
4: You asked me.
5: This is my fault.
4: And,
5: I know.
4: And I'm thinking of butter. I don't want to think of butter, but that's all
3: what
4: that's in my head.
3: What about honey butter? What about truffle butter?
4: That's great.
3: Garlic butter? You got to make it something better besides just butter.
4: You asked what was in my head, not what could I make out of it. You said what's in your head.
3: Crash out coming in 3, 2, 1.
4: All I said was butter. Just let me have it.
3: Anyway. Good morning. Thank you for being here. Hopefully you're having a better day than producer Blake's going to have today. Call in if you'd like. 833

0: 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Producer Blake, what are we giving away today?
1: Today, we're giving away Chris Brown and Usher at Protective Stadium on July 28th.
0: I love that you actually wrote the month down this time. Producer Blake has a thing where if you throw a month at him, if you throw a number, he doesn't know the month and he has to count on his hands. What's seven?
1: July. The only reason I know that, I had to look at it yesterday to write this down.
0: Anyway, if you want to go see Chris Brown and Usher, call the show right now. 833-501-BAMA is the number. That's 833-501-2262.
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0: What is it?
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0: Why did you say necessary? 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
0: Steven, good morning. Real quick, are we on speakerphone?
2: Good morning, how are you?
0: I'm great. Are we on speakerphone or Bluetooth? It was a little bit windy.
2: No, I'm just, my car's a convertible and it's loud.
0: Okay, you riding around with the top down, Steven?
2: No, it tops up.
0: Oh, okay. Where are you driving to right now?
2: My house.
0: Okay, from where?
2: I just dropped off my wife from work.
0: Look, you're such a good husband.
2: Thank you.
0: What town are you in? Where are you calling from?
2: Trussell.
0: Okay, we're neighbors. Man, that trustful. Are you not? You didn't try to get off at the Chalkville Mountain Road exit, did you? Because...
2: No, I'm actually going down Old Springboro Road right now.
0: Yeah, okay. Well, Steven, you want to play Super Easy Trivia to win these tickets to Chris Brown and Usher?
2: Absolutely.
0: All right, I'm going to let you see if you're smarter than producer Blake today. So I'm going to ask the question, and then you use your name as your buzzer and say the answer really fast because producer Blake cheats.
3: Whatever.
0: And I need you to beat him, okay, Steven?
2: We got it.
0: All right, Steven, question number one. What is the fastest land animal on Earth?
2: Steven.
0: What is it?
2: Cheetah.
0: Good job, buddy.
3: Yeah, she is. Yes, she is.
0: Who is she?
3: You.
0: What?
3: Alabama. You are a cheetah.
0: A cheetah?
3: Yeah.
0: Okay. Next one. What do caterpillars turn into?
3: Producer Blake.
2: Steven.
3: Butterfly.
0: Say the name. Steven, give the answer.
2: Butterfly.
0: Good job, buddy.
3: You see what I mean?
0: Don't wait for me to call on you. Just say the answer. What's the tallest animal in the world?
3: Producer Blake. Giraffe.
0: Steven said giraffe before
3: whatever,
0: you did.
3: Whatever.
0: I heard him say it. Steven, you're going to Chris Brown and Usher.
2: That's awesome.
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0: This week is going to be a hot one, and with the humidity, it's going to feel even hotter. So, like today, we have highs in the 90s, but with the humidity, it could feel like 95. So, if you have plants outside, make sure you stay hydrated. Check on your relatives and neighbors. Bring your pets inside. Give them water. Make sure your dogs have enough water today. Just, if anything, do that. Sleep scientists have given advice for getting the best sleep this summer in the heat. And it's all about how you set up your bed. You can use a mattress, cooling pad. You can also use bedding, that like cooling blankets made from natural fibers. Also dim your lights and close your blinds in the evening to keep your bedroom cold. And then you'll get some better sleep. They just released, Netflix just dropped a photo of the dog that's playing Scooby-Doo in the new Scooby-Doo series, the live-action series.
2: Yeah, and it is a cute little puppy.
0: Have you already seen him?
2: Yes, the little teaser they did with it, the little baby puppy. It's so cute. I love it.
0: All the fans are so excited. They're like, this is the best thing I've seen on the internet all day because his little stupid face isn't as big as his little big old ears.
2: Oh, my gosh. That is a cute little Dane puppy. I'll say that.
0: They are filming in Atlanta right now, and the Scooby-Doo live action series is going to premiere on Netflix in 2027, so I'm ready. I can't wait. I can't wait to watch this puppy. That's three things you need to know. More at thealabamashow.com.
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3: What the hell?
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0: I figured you'd like this story.
5: I do, and he's just saving the city.
0: No, he's not. 37-year-old Norman was charged with burglary. 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
5: It had to be for the good, I'm telling you. It had to be.
0: Anyway, he's in jail now.
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Tressville, thank you for hanging out with us this morning on 103.7 The Q. Producer Blake forgot something real important yesterday, and I am very upset about it. I'll tell you what's going on next.

0: If you are in Homewood right now, thank you so much for starting your day with us. It's 103.7 The Q. You forgot to do the most important thing yesterday that you were supposed to do.
1: I don't know what I forgot.
0: By the way, thank you for listening to the Alabama Show. I'm Alabama with producer Blake. I know, and I'm very upset about it because remember how you made me your emergency contact? And I was like, now you're my emergency contact?
1: Yeah.
0: What did I ask you to do when I left work yesterday?
1: I don't know. What did I forget? I don't know what I was supposed to do.
0: It was a very important question. You were sitting in Dino's office, and I said, hey, I literally looked you directly in the eye. I said, text me in an hour and make sure I made it home.
1: Oh!
0: Because I was dizzy and lightheaded all morning yesterday, and I was like, make sure I'm alive.
1: To be fair, you were sending me like stuff on Instagram and stuff, so
0: I... No, I wasn't. I didn't send you anything on Instagram after I got home.
1: Well, I'll be honest with you.
0: I almost texted you when I got home yesterday. I was like, no, I'm going to wait and see if he actually checks in on me to make sure I'm alive. I'm going to see how much producer Blake cares. And you know what? You don't care. I'm taking you off my emergency contact.
1: You didn't have me as the emergency contact in the first place.
0: You could have been.
2: What the hell?
1: Look,
0: all I have to say to you, Blake.
2: What the hell?
1: Look, I forgot Alabama, okay? I'm just a guy.
0: What if this was a medical emergency?
1: I would have been at the hospital.
0: You wouldn't have known. You wouldn't have checked in on me. You would have never known. I just would have not shown up to work today. And you'd be like, huh. Well, I guess Alabama's calling in.
2: What the hell?
0: I am so upset.
1: I don't know how this turned on me.
0: Because I asked you to do something important and you did not do it. What were you doing yesterday? Did you go home and play video games?
1: No. What did I do? Oh, I went grocery shopping and I had to do stuff to prep for my camp stuff.
0: Not once could you have just sent a text, hey, you all right? You alive?
1: Ma'am, I forgot.
0: Call the show. Who in your household do you depend on to do stuff for you? And do they get it done? Because I'm sure there are plenty of wives. You're like my work husband. Is your husband like this? 833-501-BAMA is the number. That's 833-501-2262.
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1: Who's your emergency contact? 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
1: 833-501-BAMA is the number to call the show. Heather just commented. We're on TikTok Live, so you can come be a part of the conversation there. Follow the Alabama Show. Heather said, my husband is not my emergency contact. It's my mom because I know he will never answer.
2: You know what? 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
1: That's TB.
2: No, I answer my phone. I just sometimes don't reach out.
1: No, but you don't check on when you're... Oh, call the show. 833-501-BAMA.

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1: That's a great question. I would redecorate my room to the way I want it.
0: I would find another emergency contact because producer Blake sucks.
1: You got to let this go.
2: I'm not.
1: I'm never going to let it go.
0: I'm going to buy somebody to be my emergency contact. We're celebrating America's 250th birthday, which is on July 4th. So we're giving you a chance at winning a piece of $250,000. You could win $2,500. $2,500 could all be yours.
1: Not ours, but yours.
0: If you want to win, keep listening all day. There's plenty of chances to win. Your first chance is going to happen this morning at 9 a.m. Good luck.
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93.7 The Q, Birmingham's hit music station. I think I know when Taylor Swift and Travis Kelce are going to get married. We got some details. I'll tell you more with three things you need to know next.

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1: It's three things you need to know with the Alabama Show.
0: A flesh-eating parasite has been confirmed in the U.S., and now Alabama is monitoring to make sure it doesn't come here.
2: Excuse me? How does it move?
0: So far, it's been confirmed twice in Texas. It's the New World screw worm, a fly whose larvae eats the flesh of warm-blooded animals and sometimes humans. It usually happens in livestock and pets. It was in two cow calves in Texas, so hopefully... I mean, they've been watching this since 2024. They closed the border to livestock when this first was a thing. So we'll see what happens. Here's your hot weather checklist with the temperatures going up. AAA has reminded us of the hot weather checklist for your car. Test your battery. The heat will shorten your battery's lifespan. Check your tires, too, because the hot pavement can affect it. Also, check your coolant. Top off your fluids and park in the shade if you can. Taylor Swift and Travis Kelce are reportedly getting married in Madison Square Garden.
2: That's what I've heard as well.
0: And they've invited over 1,000 people.
2: I want to know who all these people are.
0: Multiple sources have told Page Six that the weekend that it will happen will be of July 3rd at Madison Square Garden, July 4th. So that's coming up real quick, like in the middle of summer.
2: Like this July 3rd and

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1: They say the holy water's watered down, and this town's lost its faith. 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

0: 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Apparently, producer Blake has some good news he would like to share with the world.
1: I get to leave for a few days this week.
0: Producer Blake's taking vacation at the end of the week to go teach what?
1: Summer camp.
0: Yeah. Camp counselor. The whole reason we did Camp Chaos last week.
1: You're correct. Yeah.
0: You excited? When do you leave?
1: Thursday morning, and I get back sometime next week.
0: Are y'all going to be in cabins or tents?
1: Cabins.
0: Do you have tick spray?
1: Not yet.
0: You better get it, because there's a new invasive species of ticks right now in the world.
1: I'll fight them off. I'm not, like, too afraid of the wilderness unless it's a big snake, and then we'll have issues. But other than that, I'm fine. I'm excited to leave.
0: Call the show if you have good news, too. Maybe your kids are going to summer camp and you get some time alone. 833-501-BAMA is

0: 1037 The Q, Birmingham's hit music station. What would you do if you won $2,500?
1: That's a great question. I would redecorate my room to the way I want it.
0: I would find another emergency contact because producer Blake sucks.
1: You got to let this go.
0: I'm not.
1: You gotta I'm never going to let it go.
0: I'm going to buy somebody to be my emergency contact. We're celebrating America's 250th birthday, which is on July 4th. So we're giving you a chance at winning a piece of $250,000. You could win $2,500. $2,500 could all be yours.
1: Not ours, but yours.
0: If you want to win, keep listening all day. There's plenty of chances to win. Your first chance is going to happen this morning at 9 a.m. Good luck.

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0: Shelby County. 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
1: We're going to see how this goes.
0: I'll tell you what's going on next.

0: If you're listening in Mountain Brook, thank you for starting your day with us. It's 1037 The Q. In today's episode of How Are We Gonna Torture Producer Blake?
1: Is there a day where I can just be like, you know, I'm happy?
0: By the way, hi, I'm Alabama, the girl with Producer Blake, the guy, and we love to torture him on the show, and it's a good time. And thank you to our lovely listener, Jay, who mailed in something for you to try.
1: Jay,
0: do you want to find out what you're going to be eating today on the show, Producer Blake?
1: I don't really want to know.
0: Today, I'm going to present to you, and then we'll go away and we'll come back and you'll try it. Today on the show, you're going to be eating ants.
1: We will be eating ants.
0: You will be eating the ant sauce, hot sauce.
1: What? What kind of, how hot is it?
0: It's the hot sauce challenge. You got original, spicy, and extreme heat, all made with crushed up ants, specially selected throughout the world. It's a culinary delicacy.
1: I don't think it's a culinary delicacy.
0: Remember that time you brought in crickets and made me eat them?
1: Yeah, this is a culinary delicacy. I don't believe that this is going to be good.
0: Payback money!
1: You act like payback is for the one to the 40 things you do. I don't think any of this is payback.
0: Anyway, we're going to go prepare this ant sauce, and we'll come back with Producer Blake tasting it next.
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0: We appreciate you so much. If you are listening to us in Vestavia this morning, it's 103.7 The Q. Okay, here's how we're going to do the ant sauce challenge.
1: Yeah.
0: I have three chips on a plate.
1: Uh-huh.
0: We have original, spicy, and extreme heat.
1: Okay.
0: I don't know which one is which.
1: Yeah, so you spin the plate, yes.
0: This is hot sauce with ants crushed up in it.
1: Yeah.
0: We are going to both pick a chip that made the cards
1: ever be in our favor. I know how this
0: Take
1: works.
0: One. Hang on. Let me spin it one more time. I don't trust myself.
1: Okay, hold on. That you put a lot of sauce
0: just
1: in these.
0: Just take a bite. It's okay. Hot sauce with ants in it. Does he have original spicy or extra hot? Can you taste the ants?
1: Oh my God.
0: Is it hot?
1: Yeah, that's warm.
0: Can you taste the ants in there?
1: No.
0: Thanks to our lovely listener, Jay, who sent this in for us to try.
1: Okay.
2: Yeah.
1: I think I got the hot one.
0: I don't have the hot one, but it tastes like...
1: I don't like that. It's getting hotter. I think I got the spiciest.
0: You know how when you throw up in your mouth...
2: You gonna make it?
1: I think I definitely got the hot one. Oh my God! I left too much on. You put too much. Oh my God!

0: 93.7 The Q, Birmingham's hit music station. What would you do if you won $2,500?
1: That's a great question. I would redecorate my room to the way I want it.
0: I would find another emergency contact because producer Blake sucks.
1: You got to let this go.
2: I'm not.
1: I'm never going to let it go.
0: I'm going to buy somebody to be my emergency contact. We're celebrating America's 250th birthday, which is on July 4th. So we're giving you a chance at winning a piece of $250,000. You could win $2,500. $2,500 could all be yours.
1: Not ours, but yours.
0: If you want to win, keep listening all day. There's plenty of chances to win. Your first chance is going to happen this morning at 9 a.m. Good luck.
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0: This week is going to be a hot one, and with the humidity, it's going to feel even hotter. So, like today, we have highs in the 90s, but with the humidity, it could feel like 95. So, if you have plants outside, make sure you stay hydrated. Check on your relatives and neighbors. Bring your pets inside. Give them water. Make sure your dogs have enough water today. Just, if anything, do that. Sleep scientists have given advice for getting the best sleep this summer in the heat. And it's all about how you set up your bed. You can use a mattress, cooling pad. You can also use bedding, that like cooling blankets made from natural fibers. Also dim your lights and close your blinds in the evening to keep your bedroom cold. And then you'll get some better sleep. They just released, Netflix just dropped a photo of the dog that's playing Scooby-Doo in the new Scooby-Doo series, the live-action series.
2: Yeah, and it is a cute little puppy.
0: Have you already seen him?
2: Yes, the little teaser they did with it, the little baby puppy. It's so cute. I love it.
0: All the fans are so excited. They're like, this is the best thing I've seen on the internet all day because his little stupid face isn't as big as his little big old ears.
2: Oh my gosh. That is a cute little Dane puppy. I'll say that.
0: They are filming in Atlanta right now, and the Scooby-Doo live action series is going to premiere on Netflix in 2027. So I'm ready. I can't wait. I can't wait to watch this puppy. That's three things you need to know. More at thealabamashow.com.
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0: No, he's not. 37-year-old Norman was charged with burglary. He robbed a storage facility in Indiana after riding in on a moped wearing a Spider-Man mask.
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2: That's a great question. 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
1: I would find another emergency contact because producer Blake sucks.
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1: I'm going to buy somebody to be my emergency contact. 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

1037 The Cube, Birmingham's hit music station. Producer Blake forgot something real important yesterday, and I am very upset about it. I'll tell you what's going on next.

0: If you're at UAB, thank you so much for listening to the Alabama Show this morning. It's 103.7 The Q. You forgot to do the most important thing yesterday that you were supposed to do.
1: I don't know what I forgot.
0: By the way, thank you for listening to the Alabama Show. I'm Alabama with producer Blake. I know, and I'm very upset about it because remember how you made me your emergency contact? And I was like, now you're my emergency contact?
1: Yeah.
0: What did I ask you to do when I left work yesterday?
1: I don't know. What did I forget? I don't know what I was supposed to do.
0: It was a very important question. You were sitting in Dino's office, and I said, hey, I literally looked you directly in the eye. I said, text me in an hour and make sure I made it home.
1: Oh!
0: Because I was dizzy and lightheaded all morning yesterday, and I was like, make sure I'm alive.
1: To be fair, you were sending me like stuff on Instagram and stuff. So
0: no, I wasn't. I didn't send you anything on Instagram after I got home.
1: Well, I'll be honest with you.
0: I almost texted you when I got home yesterday. I was like, no, I'm going to wait and see if he actually checks in on me to make sure I'm alive. I'm going to see how much producer Blake cares. And you know what? You don't care. I'm taking you off my emergency contact.
1: You didn't have me as the emergency contact in the first place.
0: You could have been.
2: What the hell?
1: Look,
0: all I have to say to you, Blake.
2: What the hell?
1: Look, I forgot Alabama, okay? I'm just a guy.
0: What if this was a medical emergency?
1: I would have been at the hospital.
0: You wouldn't have known. You wouldn't have checked in on me. You would have never known. I just would have not shown up to work today. And you'd be like, huh. Well, I guess Alabama's calling in.
2: What the hell?
0: I am so upset.
1: I don't know how this turned on me.
0: Because I asked you to do something important and you did not do it. What were you doing yesterday? Did you go home and play video games?
1: No. What did I do? Oh, I went grocery shopping and I had to do stuff to prep for my camp stuff.
0: Not once could you have just sent a text, hey, you all right? You alive?
1: Ma'am, I forgot.
0: Call the show. Who in your household do you depend on to do stuff for you? And do they get it done? Because I'm sure there are plenty of wives. You're like my work husband. Is your husband like this? 833-501-BAMA is the number. That's 833-501-2262.
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0: 1037 The Q, Birmingham's hit music station. Who's your emergency contact? Because I'm kicking producer Blake off of mine.
1: Well, that seems mean.
0: 833-501-BAMA is the number to call the show. Heather just commented. We're on TikTok Live, so you can come be a part of the conversation there. Follow the Alabama Show. Heather said, my husband is not my emergency contact. It's my mom because I know he will never answer.
1: You know what? That's a fair point, though.
0: That's TB.
1: No, I answer my phone. I just sometimes don't reach out.
0: No, but you don't check on when you're... Oh, call the show. 833-501-BAMA.

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I think I know when Taylor Swift and Travis Kelce are going to get married. We got some details. I'll tell you more with three things you need to know next.

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1: It's three things you need to know with the Alabama Show.
0: A flesh-eating parasite has been confirmed in the U.S., and now Alabama is monitoring to make sure it doesn't come here.
2: Excuse me, how does it move?
0: So far, it's been confirmed twice in Texas. It's the New World screwworm, a fly whose larvae eats the flesh of warm-blooded animals and sometimes humans. It usually happens in livestock and pets. It was in two cow calves in Texas, so hopefully... I mean, they've been watching this since 2024. They closed the border to livestock when this first was a thing. So we'll see what happens. Here's your hot weather checklist with the temperatures going up. AAA has reminded us of the hot weather checklist for your car. Test your battery. The heat will shorten your battery's lifespan. Check your tires, too, because the hot pavement can affect it. Also, check your coolant. Top off your fluids and park in the shade if you can. Taylor Swift and Travis Kelce are reportedly getting married in Madison Square Garden.
2: That's what I've heard as well.
0: And they've invited over 1,000 people.
2: I want to know who all these people are.
0: Multiple sources have told Page Six that the weekend that it will happen will be July 3rd at Madison Square Garden, July 4th. So that's coming up real quick. Like, in the middle of summer.
2: Like this July 3rd and 4th.
0: Yeah, we're going to celebrate America's birthday and Taylor Swift. What's more American than Taylor Swift marrying the great Travis Kelce, who's gone to the Super Bowl however many times, and Taylor Swift, America's sweetheart? Anyway, privacy is going to be a big thing. They're going to have blacked out buses, a bunch of security. And, you know, like Taylor Swift at the Eras Tour, she rolled into the venue in the janitor's cart. I'm sure you think she'll roll into her wedding in a janitor cart in a trash can.
2: Well, I can tell you this. I'll be saluting the whole time.
0: That's three things you need to know. More at thealabamashow.com.
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1: Here we go.
2: Yeah.
1: The Power Force is here Tuesday.
2: I didn't sleep well last night.
1: I wonder why.
2: What do you mean you wonder why?
1: No, I wonder why you didn't sleep well.
2: Oh, I had a nightmare. I've actually never had a reoccurring dream, and I had my very first one last night, and it was a nightmare.
1: Okay, do you want to talk about it?
2: I can tell. It's just very short. Basically, I was not invited to the family vacation on Michael's side of the family.
1: Oh my gosh, here we go.
3: Are you feeling left out in any part of your life?
2: And like everybody there, and like we were like at the airport sending them off, and my whole family was there. And it was like, you're not going? And I was like, oh, I wasn't invited. And they were all going to Argentina. And it's not, and like Michael never said anything to me. And I don't even think the kids were invited. Like, it was weird. Just Michael went.
1: What this says is she wants to be the winner of the popularity contest at school. That's what this says.
2: What I'm just popularity breaking it down. Contest at school?
1: In life. Mm-hmm. You want to be the popular kid. You want to be included. You want
2: invited,
1: to be invited.
2: Yeah.
1: Mm-hmm. Yeah.
2: No, what it was in the dream, they said, you know, you just work so much, and so we figured you couldn't go.
3: Oh.
2: That was...
1: I've heard that in IRL all my life.
2: I know, and I've heard that in IRL too, so I think it's just like, it's all morphed in with that, and they're like, oh, we don't want to bother you. Like,
1: we figured you were working.
2: Mm-hmm.
1: Well, you were right, actually.
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1: Ryan Seacrest, Sissany, Tanya. Nice to have you guys with us.
2: We're getting through it on a Tuesday, no matter what. We're just going to get there. We got to do it. We're going to do it. We will do it.
0: How are your dreams? Sissany talking about her dreams earlier. Right. If you would like them to be a bit more passionate, a bit more romantic, this is the position you should sleep in. 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

1037 The Q, Birmingham's number one hit music station. 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Or at least Olivia thinks it was a rave because she was way out of her element. Check it all out. The story is up. 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
1: Yeah. 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
0: Now, your chance to win $2,500. 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
1: Look. 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
1: Okay. There's a big Ryan meetup. These are Ryans from all over the country. They don't know each other. They get together in different cities, and it's a club.
2: I mean, it's now, the world, really.
1: Well, yeah. And they're going to try and break a Guinness World Record for the most Ryans in one place. Is that right?
2: Yes. Having the largest group of people with the same first name ride a roller coaster consecutively.
1: I mean, okay.
2: They're even going to be renaming the mall's rotunda the Rye-tunda for the event. And it's happening next month on the 24th in July. And organizers are expecting Ryans from all over the country and even beyond to show up to this. And there's also a Ryan-themed baseball event the next day, a Ryan parade. I mean, it is Ryan. You have to be there.
1: Wait, so the goal is to get a bunch of us on a roller coaster?
2: Yes.
1: And then what? Just keep riding it?
2: That's what it says.
1: It says consecutively. Mm-hmm. So meaning like 10 times or something?
2: I think like one batch of Ryans goes, and then the next batch of
3: this
2: Ryans
3: is
2: goes.
3: So
2: and
3: weird.
2: Then the next batch of Ryans goes.
3: What are we
2: goes.
3: Doing?
1: So,
2: this is wholesome fun.
1: It is wholesome fun. That's yes. Right. And you know, I don't know how many Ryans you know, but they're great guys.
3: They are. There's not a Ryan out there that I don't love.
1: To all the rhinos, what do we do? Do we go? All right, let me think about this and look at the date and everything. Fun. Wholesome. Cute. Fun.
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1: There's never a day where I don't learn something that I didn't expect to learn. And frankly, I really should keep a journal of this. I start, I stop, I put stuff down, I forget, I put on a post-it, I throw it away. But I'm always intrigued. I had a-

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1: Now, Tanya has, I don't even know why this came up, but Tanya has a, is it a question about when you argue? Is it a position about arguments? What is it about arguments that you want to address?
2: It's a question to ask your partner when you're in an argument.
1: Georgia, listen to this. Okay, go ahead.
2: Okay, so this is something that I think I read it in my like therapy book, but it's basically if you're arguing with your partner, ask them this one question, then they should ask it to you. How important is this to you? Because sometimes when you argue, one of the two might just be like, this is so silly, I don't care, but it might really deeply mean something to the other person. So I think you have to check in, how important is this to you? If you both say it's not that important, you can just move on. But if one person says this is really important to me, then you take the time and you hash it out and you figure it out.
1: I think that's a very good approach to not waste time arguing about things that don't really matter. You know, because arguments, difference of opinion, it's not about winning or losing. It's really about making sure the other person feels heard or is not threatened. I don't argue. I like to de-escalate, but I think that, you know, sometimes based on where you are in the day, it's the end of the day, you haven't eaten, little things become arguments and they just shouldn't. They're a waste of time, energy, and they're toxic and you need to move on. I love this approach.
2: Thank you.
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1037 The Q, Birmingham's hit music station. Pink's concerts are famous for featuring her soaring vocals and her soaring body, right? Above, with those aerial stunts, unlike anybody else. Something she could never do if she had a crippling fear of heights, right? Wrong. She confessed she is afraid of heights. So how and why does she choose to do all of that in the harness way up in the sky? Search Pink at onairwithryan.com.

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1: 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You're on air with Ryan Seacrest.
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1: So Zara Larsson used to take it personally when things didn't go her way, feeling it was like a reflection of her. But she's come to accept that's just life. Things shift. And now she embraces that what felt like a setback is actually a redirection.

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1: All right, on top number one, hi, Olivia Dean. Back up here at number one after a brief spell. 8 countdowns, to be precise. Here's number one. I could be

0: 1037, the Cube, Birmingham's number one hit music station. Coming up next.
1: All right, Michaela, come here. She's going to a Bumble singles event tonight. I couldn't be more excited.
0: So we'll talk to you about that. When I was young, I fell in love.

0: 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It's 103.7 The Q.
1: So Michaela said, you know what? I'm done with my phone. I'm actually going to go to a live event. I am going to Bumblepalooza. And so, what is Bumblepalooza?
2: So they're having this singles night. There's going to be a DJ, free drinks. They say to come mingle, bring your friends. You had to RSVP, have the dating app. But I'm kind of nervous. Like, I don't know what to expect. Do you have advice? Like,
0: well, yes. Do you bring a friend? Can you bring a friend?
2: Yeah, it says plus ones or
0: okay, good.
2: You can bring a plus one, but I am going with a few friends, so.
0: Yeah, I would encourage that for sure.
3: But they have to be single, I would assume,
2: yes.
3: Right?
2: Yeah, yes.
3: Why?
0: Yeah.
3: You can't go to a singles event if you're not single.
4: Why can't you go and support her?
0: I think you can. I think Sissy's right. You're so rigid with the rules.
4: Like, I can be like her wingwoman and talk her up. Like, no. I don't need to meet people. But
3: what, I know, exactly. But what if there's a man there that wants to meet you? And then you're like,
4: sorry, I'm married.
0: Tanya, you're living in this crazy scenario.
3: No.
0: So, listen, it's on a rooftop, beautiful, in the evening. Here's my only suggestion. I love your friends. Got great ones. If it's me, I pick a couple of friends who are a little less eligible than
3: right.
0: You or I.
3: That's horrible advice.
0: Actually,
5: it's
0: not.
5: Know where he's going with this.
0: No, I'm saying pick less cute, less smart, less hot friends to come with you.
5: It's so messed up.
3: No.
0: It's actually the exact right way to handle it.
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1: Tanya, do you have a trending report you can squeeze in?
2: 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When you go to a concert, do you spend more time watching the show or recording it on your phone?
1: Oh my gosh. I have a strong opinion about this.
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1: All right, so Tanya has this story here that when you go to a concert, a lot of summer concerts happening, do you spend more time watching the show or recording it on your phone? Is there an artist making rules about this?
2: Yes, Phoebe Bridgers. She's like an indie artist, and she just announced a massive arena tour called The Lost Tour. And she's making one thing very clear before you even think about buying a ticket. Your phone is not invited. So Phoebe is requiring every single person at every single show to lock their phone into this Yonder pouch when they walk in. So the Yonder pouch is basically this little like locking case for your phone that you keep in your pocket. You get to keep the phone with you, but it just basically locks. Yeah. And then it'll unlock on your way out of the
3: venue. Yeah, but you can't put that in your pocket once you have it in that Yonder.
2: Yeah, they're big.
3: So big.
2: You have to put it in a purse.
3: And then the purses are all like limited at these arenas.
2: She
3: says, have to be clear,
2: she
3: small,
2: said
3: blah, blah,
2: if
3: blah.
2: Anyone is caught using a phone or a smartwatch or any device during the show, they will be escorted out of the venue. No exceptions.
3: Well, she's fun.
2: People are very torn on this. Like some people are like, okay, I like the idea. And then other people are like, don't tell me what to do.
1: Oh, I've seen these.
2: Yeah.
1: Matter of fact, guys, I don't know what you're doing on the 4th, but I'm having a barbecue. If you'd like to come with your Yonders, I'd like for you to, if you cannot come with a Yonder, you cannot come, but you may come if you have a Yonder. This is great. I'm going to give all my friends Yonders for Christmas. I love it.
2: Wait,
1: please,
2: are you actually
1: this.
2: Having a 4th party?
1: No, I was making a point. I haven't gotten that far yet.
4: You're on air.
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1: Thanks for being on. So fun. Leave us a talk back, a voice note. It could be about anything you heard today or other days. It could be fun.

0: 1037 The Q, Birmingham's hit music station. Seacrest, Sissany, Tanya, everybody is here. Thank you for listening to us. Got that IR radio app. You know it by now. It's free. Inside, there's a mic. You can leave a voice note, a talk back. Johnny was troubled that we found a cockroach in the back room. And I say we, I mean, it was more Jordan, because we are separated by a strong wall and a big, thick glass wall for cockroaches. Here he is, Johnny.
1: One word, cockroach. I'd fight an alligator than rather deal with one of those.
0: Johnny, I don't believe you. Fighting an alligator. I know a man who fought an alligator and he lost his calf. And so the cockroach is not biting off the back part of your leg.

0: but it is gross. But alligators, I mean, that is a different level.
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It's 103.7 The Q. What's up, my friend? It's Mackenzie. Thanks so much for getting your week started with us. I am so excited to be spending your Tuesday afternoon with you.

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1037 The Q. Ariana Grande kicked off her Eternal Sunshine tour this weekend in Oakland, and it was so ethereal. I am so excited for her new album, Petal, to come out next month.

0: 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Well, you're not going to believe this story. This past weekend, my brother was telling me about how expensive it was to fill up his tank, how much it was. And once I heard it, I was like, well, that's not too much higher than what I normally pay. Keep in mind, I drive a Nissan Sentra, okay, which is basically a golf cart, if we're being real. Obviously, my brother's confused. What the heck are you talking about? Well, they weren't lying when they say that you do learn something new every day of your life, because I'm 26, okay? Since I turned 16 for the last 10 years, I've been putting premium gas in every car I've had. Not because they required it, but because I thought 87, what is apparently the standard, was only meant for lawnmowers. I'm not kidding you, okay? So while you all see gas prices as being higher right now, I feel like it's on clearance while I'm getting to standard.
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It's Mackenzie. Thanks so much for getting your week started with us. Hang with me. We're talking about wedding objections in 30 minutes.

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Honestly, I think that the realest objection I've ever seen or can even remember was when Shrek objected Princess Fiona marrying Lord Farquaad, but... anyways, there's a thread online where people are talking about the times when they witnessed a real objection. One woman said, "My aunt stood up and said she didn't want to continue the family with a man like him." Oof. The man ran off crying. They didn't get married that day, but they did end up having a private ceremony later on and are still together to this day. Whoa. Sorry to your aunt, but you know what? Good for them. Another person said the would-be bride slept with the pastor before the ceremony.

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Corbin Hampson Music Station at 103.7 The Q. Appreciate you having us on today. My name is Zeno. On the way, I've got my daily dad joke. Your shot at $2,500 at 5 p.m. And everything you need to know about Rock the South being postponed until October.

0: 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No caller number 9. Just show up. Our epic Just Show Up show is back. Saturday, June 27th at Workplay. Shine down. They played the BJCC last year. Now the Q's bringing them to town for free. 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

it's Alabama in the summertime, so there's always a chance weather's going to impact an outdoor event. And 102.5 The Bull, kind of sad to see Rock the South with the rain that we got last weekend, don't need to tell you, and then the rain and storms we could be getting later this week. The fields at Decatur, it's going to be drier in October. It's going to be a lot cooler, and they still have all of their headliners intact and even moving Jesse Murph up to be the Saturday night headliner the first weekend in October. So all ticket and camping packages, all those are going to be good in October as well. More info's up at rockthesouth.com.

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0: 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Dino's daily dad joke for today. I always throw them up on my Instagram story at Hey Hey Dino. You can go ahead and get me your best dad joke at 944-1037 or anytime on the iHeartRadio Talkback mic. How do tacos say grace? Let us pray.
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This hour's keyword is trip, T-R-I-P. Kehlani, who's going to be here in September. This is Folded, number one on the Q.

Well, the one song that's going to be on your summer 2026 soundtrack, that is the random cue. We'll give you a couple minutes to think about it. Is it new? Is it a throwback? You decide, and the random cue up next on 103.7 The Cue.

We could be on your way to the next big show coming to Protective Stadium. It's Usher and Chris Brown in July. 103.7 The Q, Birmingham's hit music station. 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

I mean, if you've never been to a 103.7 The Q Just Show Up show, you are in for a treat. No tickets, no caller number 9. You just show up. We've had BB Rexa. We've had Charlie XCX. We've had Echo Smith, B.O.B. AJR. Now we're bringing Shinedown to Work Play. Just show up Saturday, June 27th. The doors open at 5 p.m. You're going to want to get the early special artists, Gareth and Matt Cooper. It's an all-ages event, and you just show

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0: Olivia Rodrigo and Drop Dead on 103.7 The Q, Birmingham's hit music station. So the news broke today that rocked the South because of, shoot, I don't got to tell you, if you were in town this last weekend, just the rain, the saturation, and the rain and storms that are going to be coming this week to Central and North Alabama. Rock the South is going to be moving to the first weekend in October. Great news. They're still keeping the same headliners: Zach Top, Riley Green, Jason Aldean, and then Athens, Alabama own Jesse Murph is going to be headlining Saturday, October 3rd. No additional cost to ticket holders. So move same location, but going from three nights to four nights. So if you did ticket packages, camping packages, you know, this will give you more time in case you ordered cowboy boots on Amazon to get here by the first weekend in October. So probably a really, really smart move, and it'll be drier and cooler in October for Rock the South.
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2: 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It's You Plus Me Equals Advice Forever with Olivia Rodrigo. 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